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1: The old saying money can't buy happiness may not totally be true. According to one expert, the New York Times bestselling author and happiness researcher Arthur Brooks says it all depends on how you spend it. It's not about expensive watches, cars, bigger houses, but spending money on experiences with loved ones and giving money to causes you deeply care about. That can make you happy. Saving money can make you happy as well. He says it's an investment in your own future. The less debt you have, the happier you'll be. A couple things to think about. I know times are tough right now. We got cash starting Monday. I'll tell you more about that in a bit. $2,500. The weekend, Huntrick some more. Not a way.
2: It happens only once a year in Las Vegas.
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2: 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You're on to something. 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I've got Ed Sheeran, Alex Warren, and more next.
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You know, I think we all want to go to shows and we don't mind spending, you know, some money on concert tickets, but it is really expensive. All American Rejects, Good Guys, man, speaking out recently about the high prices and calling for artist accountability. I like that.

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Well, officially today is the 1 year anniversary of Taylor Swift getting all of her music back. This is Opelite.

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1: All right, starting on Monday, you're going to get a chance to win $2,500. That would change your week, right? Okay, stay right here. I'm going to give you details in two songs. Enjoy this. It's JT, Sexy.

The best variety from the 2000s to today, now 93.3. All right, that is Ella Langley, who, by the way, her song, Choosing Texas, that one right there, is the only song that is not a Drake song in the top 10 of the Billboard Hot 100 at the moment. I know that's going to probably change next week, but it is pretty crazy that Drake has every single slot in the top 10 right now. All right, coming up on the way, Glass Animals and British

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Now 93.3. All right, you know what I found on the internet? A video of David Beckham's son, Cruz, meeting Steve Carell. And, like, he couldn't contain his excitement. He was so excited to meet actor Steve Carell. And it's so crazy because it's like all three of those people are super famous in that video. And one of them's, like, fangirling out. I love it. This is Bruno Mars, Risk It All.

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1: Well, when Vanessa Carlton wrote this song, she was writing it about a major crush that she had with someone that she went to school with, and she just, like, couldn't talk to them. It's 1,000 Miles, Vanessa Carlton.

0: who plays for the Los Angeles Dodgers. His name is Mookie Betts. He deleted his social media after he was receiving negative comments from fans because he had this like crazy slump, right? Well, he has bounced back since then. In one night, he had like 2 home runs and 5 RBIs. I love it. I'm glad he deleted social media, but also those are non-fans in there. So if you are a fan of your team, you don't have to do that to the players, man. They're just people. They're just trying their best. All right, Huntrix Gauthier coming up on the way.
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1: Well, if you want to reach out to me, you know I'm scrolling on Instagram at Hey Natalia, H-E-Y-N-A-T-A-L-I-A. Would love to hear from you. One Republic coming up after Gautier.

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1: All right, are you spending your weekend catching up on all the reality TV that you might have missed during the week? Well, just to let you know, that Summer House Part 1 episode was so good. I keep thinking about it. I can't wait for Part 2 next week. It's Carrie Underwood, Before He Cheats.

0: Now 93.3. All right. Hello, hello. It is Natalia hanging out with you. Just want to give you the heads up. Tomorrow, it's going to be a full moon. Yeah, I don't know about you, but I'm definitely into energy and wishing on a moon. That's my new thing, is wishing on a moon. And just embracing all the things that are very moon-like, I guess. I'm not really sure. But yeah, full moon tomorrow. It is a blue moon as well. So make sure to just, you know, I don't know, go out there and take a look at it. Sabrina Carpenter and Olivia Rodrigo coming up on the way.
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Now 93.3, the best variety from the 2000s to today. All right, counting down the days until we get that brand new Olivia Rodrigo album. What is it now, 13 days until then? 14 if you count today. But yeah, you seem pretty sad for a girl so in love, coming June 12th. This is Olivia with Drop Dead.

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All right, how do you think you would react if you won $2,500 right now? Yeah, $2,500. That can do a lot of good stuff, right? Well, I'll tell you when you can win next. Stay right here.

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1: Well, I just saw this thing that asked, what's the most millennial thing that you do? And someone said, end most of my texts with LOL so they know I'm not mad. LOLs. I do that all the time. I just need people to know I'm being very lighthearted with it. It's Ella Langley, she's in Texas.

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1: 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What's going on, friends? It is Natalia. Happy early morning if you're just getting up. 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That way, you will never miss a moment. You won't miss giveaways because we will always be one tap away when you can listen to us. All right, Alex Warren and Adele coming up on the way. Stay here.
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1: All right, money is coming up on the way Monday morning. 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

The best variety from the 2000s to today, now 93.3. All right, so we found out earlier this week that Bad Bunny is going to be playing Pizza with Sunglasses in the new Toy Story 5 movie, right? Well, could there be another superstar in Toy Story 5? Taylor Swift? I'll tell you next.

Now 93.3, the best variety from the 2000s to today. All right, friends, that is my time. I am out of here. Have a great Saturday and a great rest of your weekend. I'll be back soon. It's Goo Goo Dolls. Bye.

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All over some trending music for your early Saturday morning. Thanks for being part of my early morning crew. My name is Hayes. This would be Somber and Home Wrecker.

Now, 93.3 with Doug and Jen in the morning. What's going on? It's Hayes. Hope you're enjoying the weekend. Thanks for being part of my early morning crew. We got some shout-outs for some graduations. I want to hear them. We're celebrating class 2026. 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

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What's going on? It's Hayes. Thanks for living your best life with us on your Saturday morning. Let's keep it going, Mr. Shawn Mendes.

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Well, I'm excited about this. You could win your share of $250,000 as we get to celebrate 250 years of America. Details on that coming up in less than 10 minutes. Right now, speaking of America, how about American Girls and Harry Styles?

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All right, in by request, the latest from Olivia Rodrigo. This is called So Easy to Fall in Love.

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1: 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Britney Spears, The Weeknd, Somber. 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

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Those colonoscopies, not the most fun thing. So there is something else that's just been approved that you can do. I'll tell you more in 10 minutes.

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1: I'm Debbie James. Millions of Americans get food poisoning each year. Matter of fact, I did just a couple of weeks ago, and I do not wish that on anyone. And this time of year, it can get pretty bad. The Cleveland Clinic is giving tips to try and avoid that now that grilling season is here. They say marinate food ahead of time in the refrigerator. Don't let it sit out at room temperature while you're marinating it. Never use the same cutting board or knives for raw meat and vegetables. And cook everything until it reaches a safe minimum internal temperature. Like chicken, it should be 165 degrees.
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1: Just past 1 o'clock, Somber is on the way. Benson Boone, Bruno Mars, Louis Capaldi. Right now, it's Vanessa Carlton.

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I'm Jenny James, and be sure to wake up with Doug and Jen Monday morning. They will give you your daily dose of entertainment news with The Dish at 6:45, 7:45, and 8:45.

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1: I'm Jenny James. We're getting closer and closer to the release of Toy Story 5, and we're finding out something new. Woody's horse Bullseye is going to speak for the first time, and he's being voiced by none other than Alan Cumming. He calls the cameo an incredible honor. Even though it's a small role, it adds fresh charm to a cast already packed with stars like Tom Hanks, Tim Allen, Joan Cusack, Keanu Reeves, Annie Potts, Ernie Hudson, Conan O'Brien, and the list goes on. With Woody back, a new villain, and big box office expectations, this summer's release is shaping up to be huge when it hits theaters June 19th.
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1: Toby Knapp is my name. You know, once upon a time, I screwed up. Well, I thought I screwed up a job interview. I was up for a very big job in New York City, and I was in the midst of the interview with somebody named Tom and somebody named Sharon, and it was for a really amazing gig. And while I was interviewing, I broke a chair that it turns out the guy that I'd be replacing had I got the gig that he broke once upon a time in a staff meeting. And I was just kind of funny. I'm like, well, that's an omen. It's a sign. We all laughed. I didn't get the gig because I would not have given the gig to myself. But that's a different story for a different time. You ever screw up a job interview? Did you? What happened, Leslie? And by the way, thank you for listening to us today.
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1: Big rumors that Taylor Swift's got a song in the new Toy Story 5 movie. 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
1: You know what stinks the most in this life sometimes? Toby Knapp is my name. It's when you get accused of something that you did not do. You know this has probably happened to you, and if it has and you got a good story about it, feel free to tap that talkback microphone and lay it on me. Michaela, hello there. I am Toby Knapp. So what happened? You were accused of something? What went down?
2: My office coffee machine broke, and somehow everyone decided that I caused it because I'm always pressing weird buttons. I literally just wanted oat milk, and it was already smoking.
1: Isn't it always that way, though? You know, you didn't do it. We know you didn't do it, but we're going to accuse you of doing it because you wanted oat milk, and that's unique. Oh, what a double standard. Thank you for sharing that with the class.
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The best variety from 2K2 today, now, 93.3. Saturday evening, Toby Knapp is my name. Ever been loyal to somebody way past the expiration date? That's this song. Sienna Spiro says, "Die on This Hill" is about loving someone even when it hurts, and we've

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It's Shannon O. Thanks for spending part of your Saturday with me. I found out earlier today that the most common tattoos are actually butterflies, roses, and hearts. But where are the most painful places people get those tattoos? We're going to find out coming up in 6 minutes.

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What is the most amount of money that you have spent on a concert ticket? I'm asking that because we might have a way for you to save some money next time. People are getting unhinged with these tips, but this one actually makes sense. I'll get you those details coming up within the next 10 minutes here. My name is Shannon Oh, and this is Alex Warren.

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Award season still upon us, as we found out earlier this week. The AMA's taken over. Olivia Dean nominated for quite a few of them, but walking away empty-handed, which Olivia Dean doesn't need no award to tell her she's that good. She's on now with So Easy.

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